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Barry, 128. 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
0: Take a patrol of the area, 184 North Street. 184 North Street. Take a call for a male subject laying on the side of the road. He's conscious, but speaking gibberish. Safety can't get up. 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

0: 3G, 3-2, so that was 1 mil from your last to Ellis Hospital. What was your mileage?
1: Hey, Carmel, notify Ellis at 908-9025. 3G, 3-2, thank you. Scary.
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0: 32 is going to be I-88 eastbound, milepost 103 for a car versus deer. It's going to be a white Ford pickup on the right shoulder. Show you out, 915, 95.
1: Plate 1 prepared to copy. Seven southbound exit 24 has a vehicle with its hood up on the right shoulder, white sedan. Side D3, 968. I'm 6 on 2D36.

3-2, 3-2, 3-2, 3-2, 3-2, 3-2, 3-2, 3-2, 3-2, 3-2, 3-2, 3-2, 3-2, 3-2, 3-2, 3-2, 3-2, 3-2, 3-2, 3-2, 3-2, 3-2, 3-2, 3-2, 3-2, 3-2, 3-2, 3-2, 3-2, 3-2, 3-2, 3-2, 3-2, 3-2, 3-2, 3-2, 3-2, 3-2, 3-2, 3-2, 3-2, 3-2, 3-2, 3-2, 3-2, 3-2, 3-2, 3-2, 3-2, 3-2, 3-2, 3-2, 3-2, 3-2, 3-2, 3-2, 3-2, 3-2, 3-2, 3-2, 3-2, 3-2, 3-2, 3-2, 3-2, 3-2, 3-2, 3-2, 3-2, 3-2, 3-2, 3-2, 3-2, 3-2, 3-2, 3-2

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0: Stand by. 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

0: 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Good. Very happy town of Phillipsville. Good. 120 Valley Court. 120 Valley Court, off of Greenbush Hill. Welfare check on a 19-year-old female. Caller was on the internet with the subject playing video games. She went to sleep, and he can now hear a fire alarm going off, but is unable to get a hold of her. If you wish, I could start the fire, or if you want to get there and see what's up.
1: Yeah, you can start a fire.
0: 2220. Double skill, fire alarm activation, 120 Valley Court.

0: 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Pulpitzkill Fire, your calls are canceled. 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You can disregard the car recontacted. He was able to wake her up. She's all set. There was a pot on the stove that created a little bit of smoke, but she's all set.
1: Copy.
0: 3221.

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0: 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Unable to call back due to 911 prefix and no history on the number. 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
1: 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Albany, New York. 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Second one, starting at 523, comes back unannounced, driver ID only, to Brittany Lynn Hicks. 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

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We're requesting an on-scene arresting evaluation of female subject at 0-0-2-4.

American Girls, Houston, Christmas is family. Good evening, Squad, Third Tone. 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Good evening, Precious Summers. Good evening, Squad. Third Tone. 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

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Air Control, put in Double Cell Squad. 7 Jones, this is your station for EMS call, 0028.

0: Taxi South, this is Charlie Squad 3rd Tone. This is your station, Sydney Whistle. Fire Control, Sydney Charlie Squad 3rd Tone. 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Fire Control, Sydney Whistle Squad, Westeros Sound, 510 Clayton Road. Crosses with Kenny Holly Swan, closes with Red and Butternut. One person on the scene of Western Evaluation, as we know, has just sexual. Sydney Whistle Squad, Western Detroit, 510 Clayton Road. Crosses with Kenny Holly Swan, closes with Red and Butternut.
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Prospect 3G33. Mitch's towing is en route, 15 minutes.

can go through less than one of the systems in our EMS. This is said, because of them also, there was 4M58, 8M123, testing was 4M205 in Oneonta. That's where I'd be right now. Project Student, 6 person, trailer response at 0229.

I can go to Hartwick Responder, Kirsten Hartwick Squad, Hartwick Sunrise First Responders, 3991 from Zone 15, First Response 146 Stevens Road, Cross Reaches County Highway 45 and Lippitt Road in Hartwick, 57-year-old male, conscious breathing, heart problems, dead to response, air control repeating, Hartwick Squad, Hartwick Seminary First Responders, 3991 from Zone 15, request your response, 146 Stevens Road, Cross Reaches County Highway 45 and Lippitt Road, town of Hartwick, for 57-year-old male, conscious breathing, heart problems, dead to response, air control 0007.

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The first response, 146 Stevensville, Crescent County Highway 45 and Lippert Road, Nevada. 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The 57-year-old male, conscious, breathing, heart problems, self-response, 0015.

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0: 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Any ambulance? AMA 176.
1: Middleford Road. Department 4, first arch fire.
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1: 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AMA. Medic.
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0: Caller stated the fire was located in their kitchen. They believe they were able to put it out. They have evacuated the building as well as everyone else at this time.
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0: Erie County 911. 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County ambulance. Second transmission. 176 Middle Fort Road. First Arch Fire. 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Coordinators, medic, county ambulance, second transmission. 176 Middle Fort Road. 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

0: 1, 1, 2, 1, 2 is on the scene. I'm in the apartment investigating.
1: Hey, Chief, 1, 2, 1, 2, on the scene, in apartment investigating. Still free to fight.
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2: 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Middleburg Fire, third transmission. County Ambulance, third transmission. 176 Middle Fort Road, first structure fire. Preparing for Middleburg Fire, additional manpower needed. County Ambulance, third transmission. 176 Middle Fort Road, first structure fire. 911-330.
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1: You want to sit at the hydrant by the store and lay in?
0: Negative, just come in front of the apartments right here. Looks like it appears to be out. May have to do some, get some fans up here and...
1: 10-4, copy, don't hit hydrant in front of the structure. And you're looking for fans, correct?
0: Affirmative. Still have people packed up. Looks like it's out at this time.
1: 10-4.
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1: County Ray just left approximately 3 minutes ago.
0: Receive. I'm going to need one for an evaluation. Smoke inhalation.
1: Okay, one for eval, smoke inhalation. I'll buy. 2333. 911. 1411. 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

0: Interior Command. 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Hurry, dude.
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0: 1-1 to 1-2. Go ahead. 3-2 gets here. Have them bring exhaust fans up the stairwell on the side. They are putting out a small fire with a water can. All right,

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So you could stage over in Valley View Market parking lot, please. Good copy. 32, you can pull up more.

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0: 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That's affirmative. 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
0: The 911 Middlebury Command.
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0: You can be released, thank you.
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1: 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We'll release to Harry. 911-1422.
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1: 9-1, Middleburg, command.
2: Cary County ambulance is on scene. The occupant has been turned over to the ambulance.
1: Received. County ambulance on scene. Patient turned over to 3-4-5.

Fire control 23 required in squad 291, please on 8 of Western Sound, 68, minus to 68, 58 westbound, in Maryland. Pull on middle blue glass, current vehicles in the roadway, all up under no injuries, fire control beating, screen the fire in squad 3991, please on 8 of Western Sound, 68, 58 westbound, in Maryland. Pull on middle blue glass, current cause of severe, single occupant denying injuries, focus. Calling the roadway, causing a hazard at 0358.

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0: 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The fire was contained to the stovetop.
1: Proceed, Middlebury units clear returning. Fire contained to stovetop. 0419.

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337, sir. 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Good morning. 5-5.

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Ready, copy, Carlisle. 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

0: Mary Gun 911 at the space, acknowledging call.
1: That's from space, acknowledging call 0544. They advise they gave an address of 598 Route 30, which I don't believe exists. Tried to verify they couldn't give me anything other than between Stewart's and Duanesburg Road.

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1: 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You notified DOT you want to pick up just north of 1508 Candy Hill. 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

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Also states that the registration status is active.

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Tijuana is responding 125 Main Street. I'm reporting an October B to near a fire alarm bombing in another apartment. That's a good point. Sector Rupi to go Tijuana is responding 125 Main Street. In apartment B, they can hear a fire alarm coming from another apartment, unsure what apartment number. And smoker flames, you know, I think that's 3852.

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Smoke out the chimney and eaves of the structure, possible structure fire. That's co-repeating. And if you come on there, second call, 112 Main Street. Fireplace smoke from the chimney and eaves of the structure, possible structure fire, utilizing tax 3857.

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Fletcher repeating, Wells Fridge Brothers requesting mutual aid set by your station, 112 Main Street, Village of Otsego, smoke from the chimney and eaves of the structure, possible structure fire. 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

Thank you. Thank you. I have a trespass complaint. It's going to be 1299 Route 9 in Moreau. It's going to be the Hudson Headwaters. Subject was trespassed by troopers earlier in the week and has been asked not to return. He is back in the lobby today. Route 9797.

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Okay, so responders, Howard Cross, 3-7 level to Frick 19, responding to Cooper Sundry, Spark of Burberry, 4550-3028. 21-year-old male with abdominal pain, Spectro, repeating, Howard County, first responders, Howard Cross. 3-7 level to Frick 19, responding to Cooper Sundry, Spark 4550-3028, infirmary. 21-year-old male with abdominal pain, put up with alpha clarity at

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0: 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I'll be out on the parking complaint, Rose Street.
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0: It's going to be New York tag, King John George, 8038. King John George, 8038. Spoke to the RO. They're going to have it removed by Monday.
1: 10.

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1: 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There's a concrete, couple concrete things there.
2: Alright, that's the one before the cemetery, right?
1: Yes, sir, where the pickup and trailer's parked.
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0: 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I'm en route to SP Global Skill 4 processing.
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0: Erie County 911, 2 Copa Skull Ambulance, County Ambulance North, and the medic. 203 South Branch Street, apartment number 5. 59-year-old female, difficulty breathing, chest pain, ALS response, repeating. Copa Skull Ambulance, County Ambulance North, and the medic. 203 South Grand Street, apartment number 5. 59-year-old female, difficulty breathing, chest pain, ALS response. 911-1134.
1: 911, 4891.
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0: Schoharie County 911, the county medic, second transmission, 203 South Grand Street, apartment number 5. 69-year-old female, breathing problems, chest pain, ALS response, repeating. County medic, second transmission, 203 South Grand, apartment number 5, 59-year-old female, breathing problems, chest pain, ALS response, 911-1138.
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Yeah, 204 Markley Road, that's the location. She's 11, or 1146.

officially spotted as Whiskers Squad 3994, reply 3 Maple Street, C Main and Railroad Ave. 62-year-old now 6 minutes and he's not alert. The pressure is responding as well. Fire control, we're repeating. He's supposed to first responder. He's supposed to respond. 3994 from the southern 12. There's 23 Maple Street between Main and Railroad Ave. 62-year-old now sick person. He's not alert. Well, the pressure is responding as well. Cut it about to 30. So I'm 50.

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I think we'll just go 1202.

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0: 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It sounded like somebody was walking. Thing near Dexter.
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0: 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I can take that Middleburg.
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1: 236.
0: I just took a call from the driver, Emerald. It's going to be a 2016 Jeep Compass. Sounds like the one tire is completely off the vehicle in the middle of the roadway. She does have a tow in route about 05, 10 out. Just say traffic is backing up and some drivers are yelling at her.
1: 10-4, you can show me pulling out on it.
0: 1-2-4.

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0: 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Michael Edwards, Yankee 2081.
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0: 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Old Wedges from County. 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

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So there's a Charlie 30 at 1246.

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1: 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Speak with Heather. Stated that her landlord took all of her stuff out of the shed and threw it around the yard.
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contact 3D22. Eastbound exit 9B for a tarp in the middle lane. Advised car was unsure if it was the westbound or the eastbound lane. One 11 96.

0: 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Schooner is on 124. He shows out of the parking area 30 north of West Polk.
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124, sir. 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
1: 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It appears to be the first residence past Pangman Road on the left-hand side.
0: Repeat, I believe I'm out.
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0: 24. Heard about the Tyler Jefferson.
1: Yeah.
0: Gonna be 168 Haverish Road. Again, 168 Haverish Road. Speak with Dolores regarding a dispute.
1: Progress.
0: That's a negative. The subject in question is not seen.

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Sorry, 101, Kennedy 21. Between Middle Lane and Mount Markham Trail, 65-year-old female, injured to her fall, she's not alert. Dr. Ropey, the unit of Airport Surgery Center, Westwood Hill, Sector 93995, Mobile District 4. 101, Kennedy 21, between Meadow Lane and Mount Markham Trail. 65 female, injuries to a fall, she's not alert, but it's a Delta 30 at 1413.

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2: Possibly intoxicated driver, driving a brown-ish or tan colored Toyota Tacoma. And he was driving it very slow. He didn't interact with the subject. He was slurring his words and it was very red in the face. We did take a complaint similar to this yesterday around the same time. This vehicle was at Stewart's, possibly the same direction of travel.
0: Is that Stewart's currently, or was that yesterday?
2: Stewart's was yesterday, but the caller today stated he was heading in that direction.
0: Copy.

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1: 3G32.
0: I can take 63's call. What were the logistics of it again?
1: It's a brown or tannish colored Toyota Tacoma. Caller stated he was driving very slow. Didn't interact with him. Said he was red in the face. Heard some words. Appeared to be intoxicated. It's possibly the same guy we had yesterday in the area with the same complaint.
0: Received. I'll be in route to that.
2: County Ambulance, County Medic. 5779, State Route 30, ALS response.

Harry County 911, Florida ambulance, Scary Fire County ambulance, County Medic, 5779, State Route 30. 68-year-old female, fallen, hip injury, head injury, kind of dime time, ALS response, repeating, Scory ambulance, Scary Fire, County ambulance, County Medic, 5779, State Route 30. 68-year-old female, fall call, hip and head injury, extended downtime, ambulance response, Scary County 911, 1451.

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0: you got anything further? If it's the same vehicle from yesterday, the plate number is King Paul Young 8798.
1: Been down since the fall. Conscious and alert at this time.
0: 8798.
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0: Needs headed downtime. ALS response, repeating. Skull Right Ambulance, Schoharie, correction, County Medic, second transmission. 5779, State Route 30, 68-year-old female, fall call, hip and head injury. Send it downtime, ALS response. Schoharie County 911, 1455.
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1-3-2-Scary. Scary, is 1-0-2. You can show us clear last. 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Out of service. Have a good night. 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
1: 1501. 1-1. Tree debris in the middle lane, 890. It's going to be eastbound near exit 7. Cancel the bird, 1502. VG11, receive 93, 32.

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1: You can show me in the area. What was the direction of the vehicle?
0: Last time the caller seen it, it was turning left onto Beach Nut, heading towards 20.
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0: Area 167. Assault at 146 Mineral Springs Road. Aaron Kelly is being reported being punched in the face by Jasmine. Trying to get more information from her.
1: Still ongoing.
0: That's affirmative. Aaron is inside of a red Chevy Cruze at this time. Yeah, it seems the parties are separated. From what I can understand, Jasmine went back inside the house.

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1: 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Can you show me clear the vehicle rear line?
0: First, you head towards 146 Mineral Springs Road.

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1: Suburban ambulance, 43-year-old female. Injury to the eye.
0: Receive, we'll send an ambulance. 1517.

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1: 36.
2: Richmondville Ambulance, County Ambulance North, 146 Mineral Springs Road, ALS response.

Okay, Harry County 911, Richmondville Ambulance, County Ambulance North, 146 Mineral Springs Road, 43-year-old female, eye injury, ALS. Repeating, Richmondville Ambulance, County Ambulance North, 146 Mineral Springs Road, 43-year-old female, eye injury, ALS response, Harry County 911, 15-18.

0: 3G11. Just took a call, 911 call, stating that there was a silver Subaru Outback traveling westbound that got off of 88 westbound on Western Turnpike. Caller states it was about to lose one of its rear tires.
1: He's also in too. It's just me. And 9106. I leave at 4.
2: If you want to stick this way. Nine, we're headed that way on the north side.
3: Where is you?
4: Carrier County 911, just go right, ambulance, disregard those tones. Repeating, go right, ambulance, disregard those tones.

Okay, Harry County 911, Richmondville Ambulance, second transmission, 146 Mineral Springs Road. 43-year-old female, eye injury, BLS response, repeating, Richmondville Ambulance, second transmission, 146 Mineral Springs Road. 43-year-old female, eye injury, BLS response, Harry County 911, 1522.

0: 167 Sky, your caller is Jen, correct?
1: The caller is Aaron Kelly.
0: Precinct, do we have a number in there for the Jasmine individual?
1: Stand by, I'll look.

0: be advised there's two big dogs in there.
1: Scary, 167.
0: Go ahead.
1: It's going to be 518-254-7021. 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
0: Can you call it a 7-8 contact?
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0: 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I'll be back in.
1: 1525.

Master 6-9, Arizona Station, Master 7, Springbrook, Lund Bridge, 424, Canary 9, between Canary 8 and Canary 7. 57-year-old male was choking, no longer choking, so it is an alpha priority. Control repeating once again, Master 6-9, Arizona Station, Master 7, Springbrook, Lund Bridge, 424, Canary 9, between Canary 8, Canary 7, 57-year-old male was choking, no longer choking, so it is an alpha priority. 15.6.

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0: Can I get any rolling data for a name and date of birth?
1: Go ahead.
0: First name is going to be Anthony, spelling Adam, Tom, Henry, Ocean, Nora, Young. Last name is Billadoe, Boy, Ida, Lincoln, Edward, Tom, David, Ocean, Union, X-ray, and date of birth is 2/24/1987.
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1: Affirm.
0: Mr. Bill Dew appears to have a suspended. He has an David. Also showing a file 5 times 2. One out of our sheriff's office, and the other one is out of the Amsterdam City Police Department.
1: Received. Can you check with the sheriff's department and see if they want them?

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1: Copy. I'll be at the office in 5 minutes. See if we have paperwork for him.
0: 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Square 3G32, copy.
2: 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I'm on a traffic stop on 20 and Nickel Road.
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0: 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Thanks.
1: 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Have a good night.
0: Is all 1553. Five three.

check 3G11. Can I have you check an address for one of our Zone 1 patrols? It's going to be 18 North Center Street, City of Schenectady. The information is in the CAD there.

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1: Affirm.

0: 242 have a subject at the Cobleskill station that is requesting to speak with a female patrol. And Alyssa, I do have a phone number for her too.
1: I'll have verified the warrant, but that's possible.

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1: Are you able to bring Mr. Bill Dew to our office?
0: I am.
1: Receive, if you could do so. Thanks.
2: That's 3-2-3-4.
1: That was 1610.

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Did that not go through? 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

0: 06
1: Gary. Still here, he's on 106.
0: Yes, Sandy, when you're ready.
1: Go ahead.
0: 386-893-156. Again, 386-893-156. Add that to the cab, please, and go ahead with the status.
1: Received.

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0: Appears you can disregard that female's was called from your station. And she spoke to another trooper and she set up a date and time to meet with them.
1: Receive.
0: 1625.
2: 3G, 3-2 to Scary. I'll have one cutscene route back to barracks.
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0: 3G42, prepare to copy Village of Cocoskill.
1: End it.
0: Going to the Cocoskill Police Barracks. Speak with Michael. He said he was just assaulted. He's standing outside the door.
1: Copy.
0: Correction, that's going to be the Cocoskill. Michael is on scene. The person that assaulted him, he believes, took off and went to her home. And it's correction, it's the Cocoskill Village Police Department.
1: Copy.
0: 1631.

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1: 55.
0: 148 Prospect Street. Again, 148 Prospect Street. Caller once is receiving some threats via text against himself and his family. He's not currently home, but he would like someone to check on his family at that address. He is going to call when he returns home.
1: Receive.
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0: 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Just a bunch of barking dogs, but doesn't appear anybody to be here. I'll be clear.
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1: 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Carry down PG-32. I'm out at your office with Mr. Bedeau. We're safe on 701.

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Can I get time over us? 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

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I have a complete book prepared to copy. East Main Street, Fonda. 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

0: Gary County 911, Central Bridge Ambulance, County Ambulance North, 157 Stedman Way, 44-year-old male, chest pain. ALS response, repeating, Central Bridge Ambulance, County Ambulance North, 157 Stedman Way, 44-year-old male, chest pain, ALS response. Gary County 911, 1735.
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1: 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Schoharie County 911, Central Bridge Ambulance. 157 Stedman Way. 44-year-old male, chest pain, repeating. Central Bridge Ambulance, second transmission, 157 Stedman Way, 44-year-old male, chest pain, Schoharie County 911, 1739.

0: 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Repeating, Central Bridge Ambulance, third transmission, respond to your station. Schoharie County 911, 1742.
1: Acknowledging in route.
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0: Scary County 911 to all Scary County Fire and Ambulance Monitors. The following equipment is out of service this date with two announcements. Carlisle 2032, Central Bridge 3023, County 4867. There will be a pump operator course beginning on Tuesday, June 9th at 6:30 p.m. at the Cobisco Fire Station. 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There will be a firefighter self-rescue course tonight at 6:30 p.m. at the Schoharie Fire Station. 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Repeating, there will be a pump operator course beginning on Tuesday, June 9th at 6:30 p.m. at the Cobisco Fire Station. 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There will be a firefighter self-rescue course beginning tonight at 6:30 p.m. at the Schoharie Fire Station. 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
1: 49. Copy, Richardville.
0: Yeah.
1: It's on Main Street, on the walking trail between Dollar General and the apartments. Subject sitting on a bench, stated he's contemplating self-harm. Stated he has no weapons or has taken no medications.
0: Copy, we're in Middleville, we'll be in Raleigh, they're closing unit.
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0: 42 Schoharie. Scary Dog 3G42. Can you notify CapCourt that I'm going to have one for arraignment and see if they'll be able to stay?
1: That's affirmed. 1801.

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1: 4-2.
0: Our patrols are going to let them know when they go to CAP. Just make sure you send over the CAP form to us.
1: Copy.
0: 1-8-0-2.

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1: I passed that form over to dispatch, and can you give me one moment?
0: Let's receive, I got the FX. Is he 491813?
1: Sorry, what was the time of arrest?
0: Stand by, looking up now. Three G 42, you had one in custody at 1755.

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0: G202, I'll be clear last and route to the barracks and a tour. 3249 will be transported to Alice if you could advise.
1: 3249.

I'm taking down GG-150. Repeat, show you please from last and route, or next follow-up, 628, thank you guys.

Charlie Babbitt, Spire, requesting your response here at the intersection US 20 with 166 in Cherry Valley. Call reporting a brush fire in the area. No exposures nearby, no wire involved.

copy your response, US 20 and State 166, Fort Cherry Valley with a brush fire. 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

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Cherry Valley, call reporting an approximate 10-foot area of brush fire at that location. No nearby structures, no wire involvement, Tech 3 for your operations. Repeating, Cherry Valley, second tunnel, to response, US Highway 20, the intersection of State Highway 156, Cherry Valley, call reporting an approximate 10-foot area of fire, no nearby structures, no wire involvement, Tech 3 for your operations, 2333.

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3G42, Schoharie. Gary's on 3G42. We're going to be around for that course. First stage, 24-7.

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Station. Request your response, Lanton Hill, 5106 State 23, Lot 49, that's 49, crosses State 28 in the South Side Connector. Request from law enforcement to respond, evaluate a 4-year-old female, injuries incurred in a domestic 30, Bravo 1. Repeat, Union Station, EMS call, Lanton Hill, 5106 State 23, Lot 49, 4-year-old female, out with law enforcement evaluation, 30, Bravo 1. 1945.

3994 from Zone 12. 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

Usual squad 3991 from zone 15, 3995 from zone 30. Your response to Presby residence. 3548 Duma Road, crosses Palmer Hill and on the Forest Road. Unit 82, female 6, not alert, 26 Delta 1. Repeating, Unit Old Squad 3991, 3995, your response to Presby residence. 354 Iduma Road, crosses Palmer Hill, Mountain to Forest, town of Unicilla, 82, female 6, not alert, 26 Delta 1, 1959.

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1: That's not the actual address. That's the address to the food and fuel. Caller states it's somewhere. It's a pull-off where this vehicle is. It's in the back of the lot there. He stated it was in between the food and fuel and the animal park. D3, 8 p.m.